0: Pay attention to what you're doing in your life, because your life is right in front of you. Everything you need is right in front of you. The people who struggle the most or get it the hardest will succeed in the end. I promise you, you will not have the hardest life forever. Everything will come to you. What you deserve will come to you.
1: Craving and ambition and wanting anything is the way to speak to the world. If you want something so bad and you speak it into power, you wish it into power, it's going to happen. I'm firsthand, and I firsthand will tell you that. And I put my life on it. If you want something so bad, it will happen.

0: 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I demand more.
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or your child, or only wanna walk with me a while across the sand. I'm your man. 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Músicas de outros tempos, na sua rádio preferida, posto emissor do Funchal.

smell of woods after a warm summer rain, taste of water or expensive French wine. Your face next to mine glows in a wide old bed. Strange candle dances on a dark glittering wall. The pain of loneliness when your love has gone. The fear of a loveless night in Christmas time.

Holly came from Miami, FLA. Hitchhiked away across USA. Plucked her eyebrows on the way. Shaved her legs and then he was a she. She says, hey babe, take a walk on the wild side.

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0: O céu ilumina a noite, a música ilumina a alma. 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
1: I look up from the ground to see your sad and teary eyes. You look away from me and I see there's something you're trying to hide. And I reach for